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And it's like the hook goes, something we all adore. The one thing worth dying for. Nothing but pain, stuck in this game, searching for fortune and fame.

song called already. 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The one thing we're dying for. Nothing but pain, stuck in this game, searching for fortune and fame.

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I'm sorry, a sex tape. 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All the anxiety in 3, 2, 1.

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1: 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Just get your shit together.